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Just put your paws up, 'cause you were born this way, baby.

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1: 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Everybody's looking for something.
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1: If I should stay, I would only be in your way. 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

0: 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Disfruta como si fuera la última oportunidad.
1: I like to move it, move it. 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

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Down in Monterey. 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Young guns smile upon the crowd. Their music being born to blow. Children dance night and day. Religion must be informed. 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The birds and the airplane did fly. 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

0: 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If you know,
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2: If you can't love yourself, how in the hell you gonna love somebody else? 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
3: You gotta ask me. Yeah, I'm going to the party, but I'm not going to make friends.